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0: back door. And it's Memories, Maroon 5 on 99.3 KJOY. I'm Dee Ferreira. You know what makes a great memory is having a free lunch during your lunch hour with your coworkers on a Friday. 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We should try and win again. 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Sign up for Free Food Friday. We do this for you. 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It's how we say thank you. It's how my grandmother always said thank you, too, for coming over. She would just feed the heck out of us. DeVega Brothers makes the food. 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So get entered.
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Avoiding work emails is a lot easier with hit music in your headphones. Taylor, Sabrina, Teddy, Bruno, and Brittany. 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We go.

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1: 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Place to be right now in the Valley is Del Oso Family Farms. They have got so much going on. We went out there early last week, me and a bunch of the coworkers. We got to take a tour that, you know, of everything that was out there. So we got to feed the emu and the goats. And then we went to Thrill Hill. And then we went in the haunted house. We went in the corn maze. And it is just so much fun. We did the apple blasters, which we all love doing. There's a car out there and these ghosts, and you got to try and hit them. And it's just a great time for the family. And we want to get you in for free. So make sure you're hanging out with me in the afternoon all week for your chance to grab a family 4-pack of tickets.
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I've worked with Jennifer Davis and Cumulus for years. 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Again, that is 209-204-2330.

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0: Brian Adams, Heaven, 99.3 KJOY. I'm D. Ferreira. It's that time of year again. The magic of the holidays coming alive with Trans-Siberian Orchestra and the Ghosts of Christmas Eve, the best of TSO and more. 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And it's airfare for two, so you get to bring somebody with you. Three-night hotel stay, great seats to the show, $1,000 spending money so you can do some holiday shopping. 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

0: Olivia Dean, Man I Need, 99.3 KJOY, it's D. I'm on my way out. Renee is up next. Tomorrow, the qualifying starts for your shot to win a trip to the U.S. tour stop of your choice to see Trans-Siberian Orchestra. 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And then hang out with me in the afternoon. 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

This is Jacob Ben-Gurrell, and I'm a criminal defense attorney in Stockton, California. I've worked with Jennifer Davis and Cumulus for years. 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Again, that is 209-204-2330.

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1: 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We all look the same. We all sound the same. 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Doesn't that bother you?
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Avoiding work emails is a lot easier with hit music in your headphones. 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
5: 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And now from the palatial Bob and Sherry studios, it's Bob and Sherry.
6: Oh, hello, my little goblins. Oh,
7: we're back. We're back.
8: Man. I couldn't wait for the weekend to be over. I am ready.
6: Oh, I know. I hate that leisure time.
7: It's a waste of time. Sit around.
8: It is a waste of time. It's ridiculous. Come on. Let's get back
6: to it.
8: Yes.
6: As we enter into the stone cold middle of spooky season, let me tell you what we have coming up after Morons in the News. We have comedian Dennis Reagan. And there are some restaurants that we all like just took for granted that are gone forever. And my jaw dropped when I realized some of these are gone forever. So we're going to hit that along with some other Halloween stuff. Maybe I can't promise an appearance from Count Lamarcula because he's an undead immortal vampire who does as he pleases. But one thing I can promise is we're going to start this week off with a couple of remarkable dogs and this.
9: It's marvelous. It's wonderful.
10: What is marvelous?
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8: Because we at the Bob and Sherry Show and our listeners all love us some animals. This the Marvelous News is about a couple of special dogs. Now, the Mexico National Guard has a brand new military canine. It wears a fitted tactical vest, goggles, a helmet with a mounted camera. But this is a different canine. He is 8 inches tall and he weighs 15 pounds. And his name is Commando. Commando is a Chihuahua. Now, yes, all of us know how to actually pronounce this. But for the last number of years, we here at the show have been saying Chihuahua. And if you ever want to spell it, that'll help you now. He is nothing like the rest of them. There's 350 dogs in the canine force, but he's different. That consists of like German Shepherds and Labrador Retrievers mostly. Commando serves two purposes. He's a mascot that is so cute, he will soften up the image of the Mexico National Guard. Plus, he's also being trained for search and rescue work because his small size means he can get into places that larger working dogs can't. Now, the National Guard adopted Commando 6 months ago after his elderly owners that live in the northern state of Chihuahua, which ironically is where the breed got its name. They became unable to care for him, so they had to let him go, and the National Guard picked him up, and they've trained him, and they're working with him, so he's doing well. The next very special dog comes from San Juan Islands off the state of Washington. The killer whale population there seems to be getting smaller each year, and they don't really understand why. So researchers are trying to find out that. One of the ways they do this is by studying the whale's poop, which they refer to as scat. The scat is able to tell them all kinds of things, like if the whales are getting enough to eat, what is their nutritional status, and if they're stressed out. The problem is finding the scat in open waters. It's like finding a needle in a haystack, but the haystack is moving, and so is the needle, and so are you on the boat. But they solved that problem with a dog named Ebba. Ebba was rescued from the streets of Sacramento when she was about five months old. Since 2019, she has been trained to find whale scat from aboard research vessels. Now, she can detect the samples from long distances and alert researchers which way to go and where to find them. She is the only dog in the world that is trained to perform this very specialized task. When she gets the scent, she stops and she pinpoints which direction, and that's where they head to. And it is really, really crazy how well she can track the killer whale scat in the water. Now, both of these incredible dogs are rescues. Dogs that fell through the cracks until somebody saw some value in them. and gave them a chance to matter. Wonder how many dogs and cats are out there waiting to make a difference or just to love and be loved by somebody. There's a ton of them. They're out there. And you know what? They can do incredible things or they can just be your buddy. So keep that in mind when you're thinking about a pet.
6: Yeah, like I think about, you know, the dog we rescued.
8: Yeah.
6: I mean, Bridget, there was no way I could chew up all of Kevin's shoes myself. There's just not enough
8: hours. When's the last time you ate a remote? You never ate a remote.
6: I just can't.
8: But Bridger can eat remotes.
6: Chip a tooth. Yes. Yeah.
8: Yes.
6: Yeah. And, you know, we thank Bridger because we do watch too much TV here. And he's taking, he's taking care of that for us, let me tell you. Lamar, those are beautiful. And I love that we have a little chihuahua named Commander. It's so perfect. It's the Bob and Sherry Show.
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13: 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A little slow for West 205 out of Tracy, 11th onto 580 through the Altamont Pass. 120 in Manteca at the limit. 99 wide open out of Modesto through Salida and Ripon. Very quiet in Stockton. I-5, 99, Highway 4 and the Crosstown Freeway at the limit. Also looking good for 99 and Highway 12 in Lodi. And no delays for 99 through Collierville and Galt, along with I-5 for the drive through Thornton. 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
4: Hey friends, it's Heather from Blowing Rock. So I was thinking about the subscription that you guys are cranking up, which is super cheap. If you compare it, it's just super cheap anyways. But let's just say if you compare it, if one compares it to our subscriptions, our TV subscriptions, such as Netflix, Hulu, etc. I mean, what? And it's so cheap. And it's every day. Well, of course, the other ones are every day, too. But you know what I'm saying. I mean, dang. So cheap. So cheap. So, get on it, people. Get on it. You know, we love it. And we're going to just keep it going. Heck yeah. We love y'all. Woo-hoo!
5: Bye. Thank you, Heather.
1: Yeah, oh, thank you,
6: sweet.
1: Heather. And,
6: very sweet.
1: You know, we're not trying to beat you to death with it, but yeah.
6: Yeah, we are. Yes, we are. We're beating you to death with it so you understand what's happening and be prepared for it and give you a chance to continue to listen to us. Do what is it we do? What is it we do?
1: We do this five days a week. We do this thing five days a week. And the podcast, Talking Lamar, and the Oddcast and True Word stuff. 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And we really do. We don't want to leave anyone behind as we head out into this bold new future. 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
5: Can I make a point about the fact that if you support the regular show with this, those other podcasts will continue on. 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That's why I'm just telling
6: 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Nobody will ever know who we are anymore.
5: I know we're not charging you for it, but if you like those as well, everything's going to go away.
6: It's all tied into the same thing.
5: Yeah, it is.
1: Yeah, I mean, it's just the reality, and it's just the reality. You can't be like being mad at somebody for the wind and the rain. Like, it's just part. It's just the fact of life, and we just don't want to lose you. So, bobandsherry.com.
5: And we don't want to lose track of you, too. 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That's important, too. Go ahead. I'm sorry.
1: And we don't sell our list. I mean, it's ours. It's you. No. It's our address book with you in it. So you don't have to worry about that because my whole world is spam. Just coming at me 1,000 miles an hour in all directions. And we don't do that. So bobandsherry.com. Morons in the News is next. 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
7: 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No incidents out on the Monday morning roadways, and the only slowdown west 205. Brake lights out of Tracy, 11th onto 580 through the Altamont Pass. No problems for 99 out of Modesto through Salida and Ripon. 120 wide open both directions in Manteca. Stockton, I-5, 99, Highway 4 and the Crosstown Freeway looking good. No delays for 99 and Highway 12 in Lodi, and no problems 99 for the drive through Collierville and Galt. 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
7: I keep seeing this all over the internet. Now, multiple hikers, they keep getting in trouble by using AI chatbots to get hiking instructions. Now, think about it. You're taking instructions from something that not only has never hiked the trail you're asking about, it has never been outside, it has no legs, and it's not a person.
2: Yeah, now, what
7: are you doing? A 16-year-old boy, well, this kid's 16, and he had to be rescued from the base of this big, humongous rock formation, ironically named Widowmaker, on British Columbia's Crown Mountain. He took a gondola up to 4,000 feet to the top of Grouse Mountain. And then Anthropic's Claude AI chatbot took him down the trail, and then it took him off the trail and got him lost. He got stuck on the side of the mountain, and he couldn't go down and he couldn't get back up, so he finally had to call for help. Now, the rescue team said where he was at, if he had fallen, at the very best of serious injury, but very possible death. Now, the helicopter that came to the rescue couldn't get close enough to the mountain to lower down cables or whatever, so two rescuers had to approach from the top and the bottom, and they had to hammer cleats into the mountain, and then they got themselves in position and got him picked up. You know, maybe talk to someone if you're wanting to go hiking. Maybe talk to somebody that's done it, or maybe read something by someone who that's actually been to where you're wanting to go. When you're taking instructions, even from a person that has never been there, what are you doing? Much less AI. So it's just crazy. That's how they're killing us, one at a time. Hikers. They're going to start off killing all the hikers. Yeah.
2: I read a really chilling article about how we're scared of the wrong thing with AI. We're picturing the Terminator and Skynet. The real death of humanity from AI won't be from robots with laser guns and scary red eyes. It's something called enfeeblement, because we're handing over all of our thinking to AI.
7: Yep.
2: And we're finding ourselves stranded on mountains.
7: Mm. Yep. Mm.
2: That the human race could die out because we become too stupid to live. And honestly, can't you see that as a possibility?
7: I can see it.
8: I really can.
9: Do we have to start with the hikers? They're the nicest people.
2: I know. They're just out there getting
7: some
2: fresh air.
7: Well, you want to get rid of the nice people. You got to get them out of the way. They're healthy and all that kind of stuff. Got to get them gone.
2: Let's go to Long Island for our next moron, and let's remember that what happened to this 73-year-old Long Island lady could happen to you, your mom, or your grandma. She was outside in front of her house when a car pulled up. A gold-colored Mitsubishi rolled up, and there were two people in the vehicle. There was a woman in the passenger seat, rolled the window down and said, "Excuse me, we're a little bit lost. We're looking for BJ's Wholesale Club." And so the woman said, "Oh, you're not far." And she starts giving them directions, pointing them in the right direction. When the passenger says, "Oh my gosh, you're so kind, you're so helpful," and leaps out of the car, "Can I give you a hug?" And throws her arms around this woman and hugs her real tight and says, "And I have a little present for you, I insist." And she drops two gold necklaces into the woman's hand.
7: Mm.
2: They were fake. They were costume, cheap, not real gold necklaces. But during that loving, warm hug, the woman unclasped the $2,000 gold necklace from around the senior citizen's neck, and she didn't notice it till they were long gone.
7: Mm.
2: It was a short investigation, but detectives tracked the duo. They're Romanian. They live in Ontario, Canada. And they linked them to multiple similar hug and run heists in the Long Island area. And they think there are more victims, people that didn't report it.
7: Well, yeah,
2: so
7: that's
2: now,
7: a stupid problem.
2: Yeah. So now, you can't, like, they're coming at you with a weapon. They're coming at you with a hug. It's like you can't leave the house or have an internet connection or a phone. It's like you have to live under your bed, cowering from your fellow humans. Isn't that disgusting? I mean, they did get this pair and charge them with 3 counts of grand larceny. And they're going to court in a couple of weeks. But still, some you help someone, you give them directions, they hug you and rob you. It's the Bob and Sherry Show.
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11: 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Slow going continuing for West 205 out of Tracy, 11th onto 580. Heaviness in the Altamont Pass. 120 looking good in Manteca, and no delays. 99 out of Modesto through Salida and Ripon. Very quiet conditions continuing in Stockton. I-5, 99, Highway 4 and the Crosstown Freeway at the limit. No problems. 99 and Highway 12 in Lodi, and a smooth ride for 99 through Collierville and Galt, along with I-5 in Thornton. 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
2: 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So he owns an ice cream shop, and he's just had it up to here with the way some of these customers behave. It was all over Boston's local news.
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6: A fed-up Dave Forgett, co-owner of the Blackstone Shop, took his frustration for some disrespectful customers to social media Sunday, posting, "I swear to God, stop yelling at my expletive employees. They are children. This job for most of them is their first. They are going to make mistakes. It's ice cream, for crying out loud. Grow up and act your age."
5: I didn't expect it to go so big. And I went to bed and I woke up yesterday morning to this whirlwind.
6: Forgett's salty words got a sweet response. Hundreds of thousands of likes and comments from around the globe, nearly all supportive.
7: I knew after seeing the post that I had to come in. I can't not stop by and show the support.
6: Locals lining up. Those farther away pledging road trips.
8: I'm for supporting businesses that support their staff members, and we will continue to come here because who knows, maybe my girls will want to work here one day.
6: Forgett and his brother, co-owner Kevin Miller, say it was a customer yelling at a teen employee for an incorrect sundae price. That was the last straw for them.
9: The amount of verbal abuse that these young kids get in a day is shocking to me. It's wild.
6: For those who consider the owner's message tasteless, Forgett followed up his post with a comment, "And nobody gives an expletive if you don't come back. We'd prefer it that way."
9: The transaction involves a few dollars for ice cream. The end of it is ice cream. Why are you upset about it? There's nothing to be that upset about.
4: The owners hope a bump in business will extend their season. They have this tent set up here, and they're hoping to go until winter. On scene in Blackstone, Christine McCarthy for your local station, Boston 25 News.
10: You get it, man.
11: You
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12: And I love his attitude about it. Hey!
2: He's right, though.
12: He is right, and there
2: is
12: no
2: excuse.
12: But, Sherry, we have known people who would take that opportunity to feel like they were being personally screwed by that rather than the employee was making a mistake and would yell at that person. Now,
2: it's
12: you and I both know someone who would do that.
2: Oh, we do. It's a kid. It's ice cream. You have ice cream money and a place to go get you some ice cream, and somebody else just served it to you. Out of here with your behavior and your attitude. Yeah. I love this guy. I wish he was closer. I don't even eat the stuff when I'd be up there.
12: I want to go take a trip. Go
2: there. Yeah. Yeah. It's the Bob and Sherry Show. 99.3 KJOY.
13: 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In Tracy, West 205 after Tracy Boulevard, reports of a hazard in the right lane. Minor backup there. And then slow from Grantline onto 580 through the Altamont Pass. North 99 into Manteca. Some heaviness from before Austin Road onto West 120. No problems on 120 itself. Stockton, I-5, 99, Highway 4 and the Crosstown Freeway continuing at the limit. And looking good for 99 and Highway 12 in Lodi, along with 99 through Collierville and Galt. 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
2: It's time for Everyone Needs a Laugh. Here is comedian Dennis Regan.
3: I appreciate it. This is a nice place, nice space you got here. Cool scene, huh? Yeah. Balcony, cool town you live in. It's my first time here. I saw there was down the street, there was a New York style pizzeria, which is kind of a coincidence because I was in New York and there was a Provo style pizzeria. Am I pronouncing it correctly? Pizzeria? Is that how you say it? I'm curious about this crowd. A little survey by a round of applause. How many of you plan on partying all night long tonight by a round of applause? And how many of you want to be in bed by 11:30 by a round? I see. I get it. Those are the same people that got naps this afternoon, right? Two naps, some of you. I got a little nap this afternoon I fell asleep watching a football game that I didn't care too much about. Now, you know how it is when we're watching a game. I was watching a game. One of the players was 6'1", 208 pounds, which is it's exactly what I am. I had no idea I was in such great shape. Might try out for the Broncos next year or something like that. I was a good athlete when I was younger. I was a quarterback. I thought I might make it to the pros. A lot of people thought I might make it to the pros, but I blew my knee out when I was in kindergarten. And just had to switch gears, change careers. I remember my first day of kindergarten. I was thinking about it the other day. It's been a long time, but I still remember. Does anybody else remember that? Yeah? You were there? You were at my first day of kindergarten? That's right. You haven't changed a bit. A little bit taller, but you know what? I remember my mom. She didn't tell me anything. No, I got no. She just said, get in there. They're going to feed you a little bit later. That's all she told me. I didn't know what's going on. They started teaching the alphabet. I thought they were reading off the menu. A is for apple. No. B is for banana. Not interested. C is for cake. Cake. Cake. D is for dog. What the heck kind of place is this? I don't want to eat dog. E is for elephant. I don't want that either. And I didn't know the answer to the first question. I was kind of scared, and I just sat there quiet. The teacher asked me a question. I just sat there scared, and she came up and started screaming at me. The first day, she's going, are you dense? Just tell us, are you dense or what? I said, it's pronounced Dennis. Get it right. Then at the end of the day, there's an announcement over the loudspeaker that said all pedestrians get to leave 5 minutes early. And the teacher comes up and says, Dennis, you're a pedestrian, aren't you? I said, no, I'm not. I'm a Catholic. But if I can get out 5 minutes early, I'll convert to pedestrianism. I will convert. I didn't like school. I never liked school. I didn't do that well in school. I was kind of a slow reader. You might be a slow reader and you don't even know. This is how you can tell if you are. When you go to the movies and the film begins with like that written description of what happened in the past, do you get like a little anxiety attack? Because you don't know how long it's going to be up there? Like at home, if you rent the movie, you'll put it on pause. I might even rewind this one and read it all over again. You know, Star Wars, that begins like that. But that's the rolling words, right? Everybody's going, oh, man, I'm not getting any of this. A long time ago, another galaxy, there was some space people or something. I could never read all the books I was given to read in class. So I was always taking those tests on books I hadn't even read. The teacher wants to know if you read the books, or she'll ask you questions like, who helped Tom build the canoe? We'll try for partial credit here. How about Tom's friend? I'm sure Tom had a friend in the book. But wouldn't you help him build the canoe? If he was a good friend, he would have helped him out. I love taking tests. You remember stuff like this? Who won the Peloponnesian War? The Peloponnesian people.
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6: 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Stuff in the road in Tracy, West 205 after Tracy Boulevard. It's in the right lane, but not much of a backup there. And then slow from 11th on to 580, heavy for the Altamont Pass. Manteca, minor delay on the North 99 connector to West 120. 120 looking good out to I-5, and 99 looking good out of Modesto through Salida and Ripon. No problems in Stockton, I-5, 99, Highway 4, and the Crosstown Freeway at the limit. And no delays, 99 and Highway 12 in Lodi. 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
1: Well, I read something disturbing that now I am haunted by and can't stop thinking about. Are you ready?
3: Mm-hmm.
1: Are you ready? The reason the dogs like squeaky toys is because it mimics the screams of their prey.
3: I was going to say.
1: And yeah, it kind of like, you know, from their long past, their long evolutionary past as wolves, right? Because like little Tippy Lou.
3: Yeah.
1: Tippy Lou's most dreaded prey is a cheese stick at this point, right? But
4: yeah.
1: Still thinks she's a wolf.
3: The thing is they get the toy and then they kind of shake your head. You go, oh, isn't that cute? That's because that's how they're breaking the animal's neck.
1: Yeah. I mean, our dog Bridger, his favorite toy is a piece of rope, like a clothesline, with a big knot tied on either end. It is filthy. It is bedraggled. And if you sit down to like tie your shoes even, he sees you and his eyes light up and he goes and he fetches the rope and brings it to you for tuggy time or whatever. It makes me so sad. He's like the Oliver Twist of dogs. we bought you toys like from Kong and everything, and you play with an old piece of rope like a little urchin. I never thought about it. Clearly you had, Max. I never thought about why dogs like squeaky toys so much.
3: Mm. I learned that because if you have a schnauzer, they are bred to get rodents, which is why they have that little beard. They stick it over like the hole, and then they breathe into it. And now that's what they do when I'm in the bathroom and the door is closed. They get under it and they breathe. So they're using whatever old instinct they had, you know, but just for a different reason. To be able to keep
1: our listeners, hey Cheryl out in Utah sent a Bridger toy. She knows that he's a wicked crazy chewer and he'll eat the stuffing out of anything. So she sent him a sprinkled donut chew toy that doesn't have stuffing in it, but it had a squeaker. He was so excited. I take it out of the package and I squeak it and I frisbeed it across the living room. The next thing I know, he's bounding over, jumps up on the couch, sits next to me, and he's gotten the squeaker out, and he's got the squeaker between his back teeth, and he's just doing this. Squeak, squeak, squeak, squeak. He ate the squeaker and then went and finished playing with the toy. And if I had known then what I know now, I might have moved. But I was like, oh, look at him. Look at my handsome boy. He just loves his new toy. So there you go. Now you know. That's what that's all about. It's their prey. It's the Bob and Sherry Show.
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6: 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Quiet out on the roads, at least in terms of incidents. None of those from the CHP. A couple of slowdowns continuing. West 205, that is solid brake lights out of Tracy from 11th on to 580, continuing through the Altamont Pass. And in Manteca, a little heavy on the North 99 connector to West 120. Stockton, I-5, 99, Highway 4 and the Crosstown Freeway at the limit. 99 and Highway 12 looking good, getting through Lodi. 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
3: I feel like we do this list every Halloween, but I'm very, very focused on the fact of the Three Musketeers debacle that happened a year or so ago when I misspoke on the Three Musketeers. So I don't have a real opinion on all of this, but we're going to go ahead and start talking about it. Now, top 10 worst Halloween candies that people get. Number 10 is Mary Jane's. And if you don't know what a Mary Jane is, it's a chewy peanut butter. It's a candy.
1: Molasses?
3: And it's sort of hard when, yeah, it's got some molasses in it. And when you put it in your mouth, it's hard, but as it warms up, it becomes chewy. And you might lose a filling or two, but it is peanut butter. And I love peanut butter, so I'm not against a Mary Jane.
1: I'm not against a Mary Jane, Lamar, but can you imagine ever spending your own money to buy one?
3: No, no.
1: A Mary Jane, yeah, you know what I'm like, I'll eat one, but a Mary Jane needs to come out of Mamaw's purse or a trick-or-treat bag, not out of, like, my wallet.
3: Now, number nine, right behind a Mary Jane, is something that sort of reminds you of a Mary Jane, is a bit of honey. I like a bit of honey.
1: But it's still very hard. Money?
3: I did buy a pack. I bought a small pack of those not too long ago at the grocery store. I did, and I didn't eat them all. Because it makes you tired trying to chew them.
4: That'd be a no, Sherry.
1: Have you ever spent your own hard-earned money on a bit of honey?
4: Never have, no.
3: Mm-hmm. Now, here is something that I can't imagine anybody likes, but they still make it. Licorice. Black licorice. I'm not talking about strawberry and stuff like that. Mm-hmm. Black licorice.
4: I like licorice.
1: I like a black jelly bean here and there.
3: Oh, God. What are you people? I don't even know you people. Here's another one.
1: Like a whole black, like not a whole bag of like black Twizzlers.
4: Ouzo, isn't that like licorice, liquid licorice?
1: Yeah, and that anise flavor. Have you ever had Swedish licorice? It's bitter and salty.
4: Ooh, that sounds good.
1: It is such an acquired taste,
3: All right, Smarties. You know what I'm talking about?
4: Those little fruit flavors. Smarties,
3: See, now here's the deal about Smarties. I rank this on the fact that if I dropped one, I wouldn't pick it off the floor and eat it. So I don't care that much for it.
4: Do you know?
3: I really don't.
4: You know, I said one year I liked Smarties, and we had a listener at an insurance company. They sent me Smarties every year for Halloween for years.
1: Yeah.
3: Really?
4: They did? Yeah, yeah.
3: Really? I like a Breitling watch. I really do. I like a Breitling
1: watch. Lamar. Your standards, you and I have different standards. My standard is, do I like it enough to buy it? And your standard is, do I like it enough to pick it up off the floor and put it in my mouth?
3: Yeah. If I'm not going to pick it up off the floor, it's not working. Now, Tootsie Rolls. It feels wrong to hate Tootsie Rolls, but truly, they don't taste like chocolate. I don't think there's no chocolate to a Tootsie Roll. It's just
1: They
3: weird.
1: Taste like Tootsie Rolls. Yeah, they don't taste like chocolate.
3: Yeah.
1: They taste like...
3: Now, Necco Wafers. I don't hate a Necco Wafer. One person on the Necco Wafer said they are like thin pucks of chalk. Well, it's flavored chalk. I mean, I've never bought a Necco Wafer. I've never bought one.
4: I like Necco Wafers. I haven't had it in a long time because I don't eat candy very often. But as a kid, I liked them. I know it's an old school candy. But...
3: All right, number four.
1: Thing. There's item that you just named that I'm not going to fish out of the bowl and eat, but I have yet to find one I'm willing to pay for.
3: Okay, and that's probably a good standard. Now, wax cola bottles. I don't even know where you find these anymore. The little novelty candy.
4: Nipponips.
3: Yeah. See, I think you got to be under 8 to care anything about that, because there's nothing to that.
4: There's sugar.
1: There's sugar. If I was going to, at this stage, and you know, like, the way the economy's going, they're talking about, like, ending Social Security and Medicare and old people have to go back to work. If that's the future, I'm going back to work as a stripper, and my stage name is going to be Nickel Nips, and I'm going to perform a nostalgia act for all those Gen Xer seniors. Yeah. Thank you, right, Lamar. I finally have a future.
3: You got Nickel your stage
1: Nips
3: name.
1: Stripper, yeah.
3: We're down to the bottom three. Now, the Peanut Butter Kisses, they're a lot like the Mary Janes. They're chewy peanut butter. I love peanut butter, but, man, they are very sticky. very sticky. I don't know. You'll find out how your fillings are with those.
1: Mm-mm. Yeah.
3: Now, the bottom two, anybody want to guess what the bottom two? Because I will reverse them. What they're saying, I don't agree with. I reverse the bottom two.
4: So good is good and plenty?
3: No. That's not even on the list. It's not even here. The number two, they list number two as circus peanuts. I don't think that's true. It is an abomination. They have candy corn is number one. Yeah, you should reverse it. Yeah. Candy corn. Either one of those are terrible. Terrible. But circus peanuts are more terrible.
1: If you've got a circus peanut in one hand and a yoga mat in the other, go ahead and eat both. They're the same. I swear they're made out of the exact same material.
3: Yoga mat may have more flavor, but yeah, true.
1: And maybe more
3: fiber. That's the top 10. Yeah, that's the top 10.
1: Delighted with this list. I can't argue with it. There's not one thing on there I pay money for. And yet, if you put a bowl of it in front of me, except for them circus peanuts now.
3: Yeah.
1: And like the simpleton I am, I'm going to once again bite the candy corn off in sections to see if they get
3: it. Yes, absolutely. Absolutely.
1: It's the Bob and Sherry Show.
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6: 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Very quiet on a lot of the morning roadways. Ongoing lack of incidents from the CHP. A couple of slowdowns, though. Lots of brake lights. West 205 and Tracy. 11th on to 580. Heavy for the Altamont Pass. North 99 out of Salida. Sluggish from Kiernan up to the Hammett Overcrossing. But then wide open up to 120 in Manteca. 120 looking good both directions. Stockton, I-5, 99, Highway 4 and the Crosstown Freeway at the limit. No delays for 99 and Highway 12 in Lodi. North 99 and Galt, brake lights from just before Walnut to around Mingo. 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
1: She's done it again. Congratulations, Sherry Lynch.
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3: All right, we know what the least liked Halloween candies are. What about the most liked? And we will get our friend Count LeBard.
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3: To help us out.
5: Count LeBard is here. What can I do for you people? I'm doing something for you all the time. Well, what can I do for you this time?
3: You're going to give us the most liked Halloween candies because Lamar gave us the least liked, so we're depending on you to bring us the most liked Halloween candies. Could you help us out, Lamar Killa?
5: Yes. I'm not your personal ChatGPT. Let me go ahead and get that out of the way. But because Halloween is actually my best time of the year. I spend a lot of time. I only get 1 month a year out of the coffin, so I pay close attention to the candy situation. The number five most loved Halloween candy is Sour Patch Kids. What's your opinion of the Sour Patch Kids?
6: I love a Sour Patch Kid. I like sour things. You don't? I take it.
5: No, when I think of kids in a patch, I think of kids that maybe I'm sucking their blood, but let's move on to something else. The number four is Snickers. That's got peanuts in it, and they got almond too, so I like a Snickers.
4: Snickers is good.
6: Okay.
5: Number three is Skittles. I'm so tired of that whole Skittles rainbow falling. I don't like the commercials. It's
3: you get to see the commercials where you are, huh?
5: Well, for the month of October, there's a bunch of Skittles commercials. All right, number two, and I think this is wrong, M&M's, both peanut and regular. No, it's not true. The peanuts has got to be the number one candy. What do y'all think about the difference between peanut and regular?
3: I think Pat just can stick with the regular. Don't put a peanut in there. Good Lord.
5: Oh, my God. What is wrong with you, Max? Peanuts.
3: How much time
5: it's
3: do
5: protein.
3: You have, Count
5: it's a health food.
3: How much time do you have, Count Lamarcula?
5: Number one, Reese's Peanut Butter Cups. We know that's always going to be the one.
6: Absolutely
5: Happy
6: no
5: Happy Halloween to all the trick-or-treaters.
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7: 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Very quiet on a lot of the morning roadways. Ongoing lack of incidents from the CHP. A couple of slowdowns, though. Lots of brake lights. West 205 and Tracy. 11th on to 580. Heavy for the Altamont Pass. North 99 out of Salida. Sluggish from Kiernan up to the Hammett Overcrossing. But then wide open up to 120 in Manteca. 120 looking good both directions. Stockton, I-5, 99, Highway 4 and the Crosstown Freeway at the limit. No delays for 99 and Highway 12 in Lodi. North 99 in Galt. 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
2: Hello, this is Henry from Kentucky, and I am Aaron's son, and I will be asking Max a question. This question is, do you have any advice for being James from James and the Giant Peach? Because I am going to be doing it as James.
3: Oh, you're the
2: and
3: star.
2: I know
4: wow,
2: you're
4: the
2: an actor,
4: star.
2: So, yeah, that's why I'm asking you, Max. That's all. Bye.
5: Bye, Henry.
3: Oh,
5: first of all,
3: Henry.
5: Congratulations to you on getting the part. It's
4: yes.
5: very exciting to get a part. I'm not familiar with that show, so I don't have any specific advice for you, but I can give you advice as an actor. The first thing I can tell you is be prepared. Know your lines, know your songs, do all that hard work at home so you can be prepared. Second of all, show up on time. That's the one thing that you hear everybody in Hollywood say. The actors that keep getting work are the ones who show up on time. The next thing that I will tell you is understand that the best actors are not necessarily the ones who can emote the most. They're the ones who are giving enough to make the actors around them look good.
3: You hear, God, when you read interviews awesome. With actors, Max, you'll hear so-and-so is a generous scene partner.
5: Right.
3: And that must be what they mean, right?
5: It is. And I'll give you a great example of somebody who is generous, and you wouldn't think this to look at him, but it was Jack Nicholson. And they said that when they did A Few Good Men, he sat there, and so they do different camera shots, and sometimes they don't need one of the actors, and the other actor has to sort of act off of nothing. He sat there and gave those actors all something to springboard off of sitting in that chair, and he didn't have to do that. And he went at that volume, the you can handle the truth. He went at that energy the entire time to give them everything that they needed. I've been on stage with really good actors, and the one thing you feel like is, oh, they're I'm doing really well. No, it wasn't that I was doing really well. They were giving me so much to play off of that I couldn't help but react in a certain way. And that way they made my performance better, those really good actors.
3: I always think, Max, when I'm watching a movie or a TV show, that this must be the most fun way in the world to make a living. Because you're playing. It's like you're a kid again and you're getting to pretend to be... You're getting to try on all these lives, and especially if you're doing like a stunt movie, you know, or you're playing like a one of the Avengers. How cool is that?
5: I would imagine that would be a lot of fun. It's a lot of fun to play bad people. It's really a lot of fun to play. I've played Adolf Eichmann. That's a bad person. I played, you know, and so it's a lot of fun to do that. I can tell you what's less fun is, and I've had to do this a few times, is you have to kiss somebody on stage.
3: Why is that less fun? Because a lot of people would think that would be the most fun.
4: No.
5: Because you have so many things to worry about other than the actual kiss that you're worried about. Does this look right? I had to kiss a woman on stage and her husband was sitting in the front row and I had to kiss her on stage every night and he'd be sitting there. And it's not like he was like jealous or anything like that, but it got in my head. It really did. That was something that, you know, so it's not that part of it's not as much fun as you might think. So
3: one of the other things I think about, Henry, and James and the Giant Peach is such a cool show.
5: It
3: and
5: is.
3: You get to be James. But the other thing I think about when I'm watching movies and TV shows is that it's not enough just to memorize the lines and show up on time. The best actors, they're not just saying the lines and doing the action. You can see them thinking as the character. When the camera comes in close, you can see the wheels turning. And I don't know how people do that.
5: Yeah.
3: You know, Max, how you're so someone else in that moment that I can see their thoughts on your face.
5: There's certain things you can teach with that, and then there's certain things you can't. And some people have that sort of skill naturally, and you can watch them. I think it's a lot harder to do it for camera because everything else is so much smaller because the camera's seeing everything. When you're doing from stage, you're sort of emoting a little bit. So I think that's a little bit easier. When you're doing it close up, it's harder.
3: And you'll see the camera will be on this person's, this actor's face, and you'll see the character make the decision, and it'll be a barely perceptible twitch, like maybe around the eye.
5: Right.
3: And
5: that's
3: you'll
5: exactly
3: know.
5: Right.
3: And you think, God, this is a kind of magic. So, Henry, break a leg.
5: Yeah, really.
4: I can't
3: and tell
4: wait
3: your
4: to hear
3: mom to
4: call back. And
3: yeah,
4: let us
3: tell
4: know
3: your
4: how
3: mom,
4: it goes.
3: Call back and tell your mom to post some pictures too.
4: Yeah, we'd
3: on
4: like
3: social.
4: To see. Yeah.
3: Because I'd love to see you in costume. It's the Bob and Sherry Show.
0: October is Breast Cancer Awareness Month. 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
6: Good morning. Traffic sponsored by Aleve. Ongoing lack of incidents for the Monday morning commute and a couple of slowdowns are continuing. North 99, that is heavy out of Galt from Twin Cities to around Mingo. Manteca, sluggish on the North 99 connector to West 120 and slow for West 205 and Tracy on the approach to Mountain House onto 580, heaviness through the Altamont Pass. Stockton, I-5, 99, Highway 4 and the Crosstown Freeway continuing at the limit and no delays on 99 and Highway 12 in Lodi. At some point, body pain may creep in and become your reality that day, but Aleve is here to keep you moving. One pill gives you up to 12 hours of body pain relief. So don't let pain hold you back. Try Aleve today. 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
5: You guys, I have an untapped market for you. More potential for growth and opportunity, and also being a little bit selfish because it would give us time with Lamar. But raise your hand if you're a middle-aged lady gal and the pause is upon you, and every single freaking night you're awake at 3 a.m. and you can't fall back asleep because your brain is spinning. But you know what? If I could have coffee with Lamar at 3 a.m., girl, I would feel so much better about being awake at that hour because I'd have a purpose. Think about all the ladies that you could give purpose to, Lamar. Coffee with Lamar at 3 a.m. on the daily. You should make it happen. I believe in you. God hates a quitter.
6: That sounds refreshing. It sounds refreshing. Because here's what we would do. Since we're into this menopause situation, we would have coffee, but we would have little pieces of a dark chocolate.
7: We'd have to.
6: Because, yeah, little pieces of dark chocolate. That would go with that. And then we could just, even though it's coffee, we could still spill the tea. That would not be any problem for me.
7: Lamar, remember when you were like a little boy and you were daydreaming about what you could be when you grew up? You could be a ventriloquist, or you could be a superstar in show business. You could be a comedian or an actor or the host of your own variety show, or even a superhero. And this is your chance to be a superhero. You will be known as the Hot Flash.
6: Listen, I'm familiar with how that hot flash thing works because I've been sitting watching TV, and the next thing I know, Carla's taking her shirt off and she's turning the fans on, and I'm like, oh, hot flash?
8: Yes, what do you think?
7: Yeah.
6: can I get you a glass of wine?
8: Yes, immediately.
7: We can have Heather set it up like happy hour, and you could just sign in when you wake up and you're getting ready for work, and you could be Hot Flash, the menopause mascot, at 3 a.m. for any of the ladies that have insomnia. I know it's not as you dreamed it, but it's not nothing.
6: It's not nothing. You're exactly right. See, people get caught up in what they dream about, but they got to realize whatever you land at, it's not nothing. It's something.
7: Yeah. And you know, sometimes the universe and God, they know better what your dream should be than you do. Like you dreamed of one thing, but then look at you being of service. Yes. And you know how you enjoy the ladies whipping their tops off.
6: You've been witness to that.
7: You know what, Tony's on vacation, but when he gets back we'll submit this as a plan. He's up anyway. You're right, why shouldn't he perform a much needed service?
6: Exactly.
7: Straight ahead. how are these restaurants gone? Restaurants that we all kind of have been going to forever.
6: Mm-hmm.
7: And you took for granted that as long as there was a United States of America and an interstate highway system, there'd be a Ruby Tuesday.
6: Mm.
7: Where'd they go? That's next. It's the Bob and Sherry Show. 99.3 KJOY.
9: 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Slow going continuing for West 205 and Tracy. Approaching Mountain House onto 580. Heaviness through the Altamont Pass. No delays, though, for 99 out of Modesto through Salida and Ripon. And wide open for 120 in Manteca. Stockton, I-5, 99, Highway 4 and the Crosstown Freeway looking good. No delays, 99 and Highway 12 in Lodi. And wide open for 99 through Collierville and Galt, along with I-5 in Thornton. 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
3: And then you read it again.
5: I can't believe this.
3: It's Bob and Sherry's.
5: Believe this.
1: Chain restaurants, casual dining. I don't mean fast food. I mean, like, you know, Ruby Tuesday. Chain restaurants peaked and dominated in the 1990s. Like, they were everywhere. You could go almost anywhere in the country, pull off the interstate, and find you a Ruby Tuesday or a Sizzler or a Chi-Chi's or a Don Pablo's, right?
6: Right.
1: Yep. Well, a bunch of these restaurants are gone. They're out of business. And I was like, I knew it had been a minute since we had a Chi-Chi's. They invented the chimichanga, by the way. I knew it had been a minute since we'd had a Chi-Chi's, but some of these took me absolutely by shock. So hold on to something, because we're going to review the restaurants that you have spent so many hours and dollars in, and they're just quietly out of business, and we never even had a funeral. Here we go. Chi-Chi's, Steak and Ale. I knew Steak and Ale was gone.
7: Oh, love Steak and Ale.
1: Hometown Buffet, gone. Do you remember a restaurant called Champs?
6: Mm-hmm.
7: Yep.
1: I think part of the reason that Champs struggled is because a lot of us weren't sure if that was a restaurant or a place to buy sneakers. Like, it was just unclear.
6: Yeah, but it was a sports bar of that ilk.
1: Yeah. Arthur Treacher's Fish and Chips. I guess I thought there were still some of those around. They're gone. Pup and Taco. I'm unfamiliar with Pup and Taco, but would it be hot dogs and tacos?
6: We might guess,
1: tacos? Of course, Ruby Tuesday. When my girls were little, that was the restaurant of choice that I could take them to because they had a great kids menu and a killer salad bar. I think, Lamar, is my memory right that COVID may have killed Ruby Tuesday? Because that salad bar was like their big thing.
6: It was.
7: Oh, it was. It was huge, buddy.
6: Pewter plates.
7: Yeah.
1: Sizzler. The Sizzler is gone.
6: That's sad.
1: Cheeseburger in Paradise, which I assume is part of Jimmy Buffett's Margaritaville Bar.
6: Yeah, it was.
7: Yeah.
1: This next one, I thought this was still around. On the Border, the Mexican restaurant.
7: Yeah.
1: Did you not think On the Border
6: I thought it still existed somewhere.
7: Yeah.
1: Lurking. Okay, this next one, I knew this one was out of business, but if you were single and ready to mingle in the 90s, you were at Bennigan's.
6: It's true.
7: Oh, yeah.
1: But the thing about Bennigan's and TGI Fridays, you know, it was pretty good. Like, great appetizers. You know, the drinks were... It wasn't, like, you know, a fancy experience, but it was reliably good.
6: The demise of these restaurants actually began during the Great Recession. Because it was at that point that the people who were, you know, middle-class people stopped going to those kinds of restaurants because that was a little bit too much to justify expense-wise, and they just didn't have the money.
7: Yeah.
1: And we're about to see a fresh wave of that. So my bestie Evelyn was visiting me. She lives in Chicago now, and she was in town for the weekend. And we decided to go out for, you know, girls' night. So we went to a restaurant not too far from my house. Typically, and I said to her, "We'll just, if there's a crazy wait, we'll just go someplace else." Because typically, there's a crazy wait. This is Friday night at 7:30 p.m. We get there. The place is empty. We sit down. We have this great server. We order drinks and chicken wings and whatever. And the server comes back to check on us. And my friend goes, "I hope we're not taking up your table. We'll leave." And she gestured and she said, "You're my only customers."
6: Oh, and
1: Friday night at a restaurant you usually can't get near. Lone Star Steakhouse is gone. Don Pablo's Mexican is gone. Boston Market, we knew that was gone. Joe's Crab Shack is gone, so you will not be getting free crab tomorrow. Mm. Fuddruckers is gone.
6: Yeah.
1: Fuddruckers
7: No, we
1: is
7: still
1: gone.
7: Got a Fuddruckers. We still got one.
6: Do you?
1: You got a Fuddruckers?
7: I do.
1: Hey, Lamar, Fuddruckers is how I learned I was pregnant with my daughter Olivia, because we went to Fuddruckers.
7: Is that on the
1: menu? And I said, well, no, they said, what are you having? I said, I'm going to have a chili cheeseburger. and fries. And my child's father turned to me and said, we need to get a pregnancy test on the way home. And we did, and it was positive, and that's how I knew I was pregnant with Olivia. Because a chili cheeseburger, y'all know me. When have you ever, right? And finally, Romano's Macaroni Grill is apparently gone.
6: Oh, wow.
1: Yeah, who knew?
6: It's surprising Fridays wasn't on that list, because I think they've kind of gone away in a lot of places.
1: There's we did a work trip. We visited a radio station, and the hotel had a TGI Fridays in it. It served breakfast.
6: It's interesting.
1: So that was the last time I saw one.
6: The Texas Roadhouse, which is of this ilk, survives and is thriving.
1: Still going.
6: Doing well.
7: Yes.
1: Yeah.
7: Yep.
1: It is. So we'll see what happens. But goodbye, chain restaurants. Goodbye. We miss you, some of you. We miss your salad bar, especially Ruby Tuesday. It's the Bob and Sherry Show.
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8: 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Ongoing lack of incidents from the CHP. In the meantime, a couple of slowdowns are continuing. Brake lights on West 205 in Tracy, Mountain House onto 580 through the Altamont Pass, and North 99 in Galt. Watch out for a little bit of a backup on the approach to Elm and Cimarhorn. Lodi 99 and Highway 12, no problems. 120 in Manteca, that's at the limit. And in Stockton, I-5, 99, Highway 4, and the Crosstown Freeway at the limit. Hey, Sacramento, did you know many landlines are going away in 2027? 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
2: So just a few minutes ago, we're talking about all these restaurants that all of us spent so much time in that are just gone. And Lamar goes, we're in the break, and Lamar goes, hey, do you remember a restaurant called Quincy's? And I was like, yeah, home of the big fat yeast roll.
3: Yes.
2: And Lamar's like, yeah, what did you say? There's still a couple of them? Two, three of them?
3: There's two of them. And I thought they'd been closed for years because they were based out of Spartanburg, where I live. Jerry Richardson, blah, blah, blah. That's what they that owned them, and then they shut them down. And we're driving up the interstate, and Quincy's right there in Florence, South Carolina. We ate there. Well, absolutely. Stopped and ate.
2: Well, I don't know if you're aware of this, Lamar, but it was at a Quincy's in Kentucky. Tony and Max were on the road together for work. And that was the first time they ever saw a grown man in a restaurant in his pajamas. Now you see it every day.
4: He was in a plaid robe. I can still see him sitting at the table in his pajamas. And it was like he got up and he went, well, I got to have dinner. I'll go to the Quincy's. Getting dressed is too much trouble. We just put this robe on and I'll go sit down in here.
3: It's a family restaurant. Great, Quincy's.
2: That was a great foodie trip weekend, I think, for you.
4: Many memorable things happened. The first meal that I had with Tony, we went to Long John Silver's. And Tony said to me, get whatever you want. And he wasn't joking. And then we took the client to the Macaroni Grill. And that, of course, was the biggest highlight of the trip.
3: Yes.
4: Sherry, we stayed at the Microtel. That's right. We stayed at the Microtel. And then that is the trip. We're coming home. We stopped at a Perkins. And we're getting breakfast, and I got whatever the grand breakfast is. And they said, would you like orange juice? Yes. And he said, what size? And I said, give me the large. And that's the one where Tony visibly shook in his seat when I said it. Because that was going to be about 50 cents more than the small.
2: Wow. I didn't realize there was so much lore associated with that one business trip.
4: Yeah.
3: Listen. Let me go ahead and say, though, a orange juice at a restaurant, they ain't playing. My kids have never ordered orange juice at a restaurant. I said, nobody. That's ridiculous what they charge. So I have to go with Tony on that. That's a lot.
4: Really?
3: A lot
2: what?
3: Orange juice.
4: Really?
3: Yes.
2: No,
3: really?
2: In my family, orange juice was for wealthy people. We had Tang.
4: Hey, okay? Lamar, do you know what? I'm going to call you out, mister. Mister, what? Give me a double shot of single malt Macallan Scotch on the company, and you're calling me out for getting a large orange juice and cigars on another trip.
3: Wait,
4: and you're calling me out for orange juice?
2: He thinks those have value. He says those have value, your orange juice does not.
3: Yeah. $27 for a scotch versus $5 for an orange juice?
4: Hey, buddy.
3: Come on.
4: Can I
3: That's
4: tell you
3: ridiculous
4: something?
3: For an
4: I
3: orange
4: drink.
3: Juice.
4: Do you know how much orange juice is the same as that? I could go in there and get gallons of orange juice for what they spent on scotch for you.
2: You know what, though?
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5: Good morning. Traffic sponsored by Lowe's. A couple of slowdowns for an incident-free Monday morning commute. North 99, that is heavy out of Ripon from Jacktown to 120 in Manteca. 120 itself, looking good. 205 in Tracy, a slight backup at the 580 interchange, stays heavy through the Altamont Pass. Stockton, I-5, 99, Highway 4 and the Crosstown Freeway, no problems. 99 and Highway 12 in Lodi, at the limit, and wide open for 99 through Collierville and Galt. 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

0: Instructions. Now think about it. You're taking instructions from something that not only has never hiked the trail you're asking about, it has never been outside, it has no legs, and it's not a person.
1: Yeah,
0: now,
1: what
0: a 16-year-old boy, this kid's 16, and he had to be rescued from the base of this big, humongous rock formation, ironically named Widowmaker, on British Columbia's Crown Mountain. He took a gondola up to 4,000 feet to the top of Grouse Mountain. And then Anthropic's Claude AI chatbot took him down the trail, and then it took him off the trail and got him lost. He got stuck on the side of the mountain, and he couldn't go down, and he couldn't get back up. So he finally had to call for help. Now, the rescue team said where he was at, if he had fallen, at the very best of serious injury, but very possible death. Now, the helicopter that came to the rescue couldn't get close enough to the mountain to lower down cables or whatever. So two rescuers had to approach from the top and the bottom, and they had to hammer cleats into the mountain, and then they got themselves in position and got him picked up. You know, maybe talk to someone if you're wanting to go hiking. Maybe talk to somebody that's done it, or maybe read something by someone who that's actually been to where you're wanting to go. When you're taking instructions, even from a person that has never been there, what are you doing? Much less AI. So it's just crazy. That's how they're killing us, one at a time. Hikers, they're going to start off killing all the hikers. Yeah.
1: I read a really chilling article about how we're scared of the wrong thing with AI. We're picturing the Terminator and Skynet. The real death of humanity from AI won't be from robots with laser guns and scary red eyes. It's something called enfeeblement, because we're handing over all of our thinking to AI.
0: Yep.
1: And we're finding ourselves stranded on mountains.
2: Mm. Yep.
1: That the human race could die out because we become too stupid to live. And honestly, can't you see that as a possibility?
0: I can see that as a possibility.
3: Do we have to start with the hikers? They're the nicest people.
1: I know. They're just out there getting
0: some
1: fresh
0: air. Well, you want to get rid of the nice people. You got to get them out of the way. They're healthy and all that kind of stuff. Right. Got to get them gone.
1: Let's go to Long Island for our next moron. And let's remember that what happened to this 73-year-old Long Island lady could happen to you, your mom, or your grandma. She was outside in front of her house when a car pulled up. A gold-colored Mitsubishi rolled up, and there were two people in the vehicle. There was a woman in the passenger seat, rolled the window down and said, "Excuse me, we're a little bit lost. We're looking for BJ's Wholesale Club." And so the woman said, "Oh, you're not far," and she starts giving them directions, pointing them in the right direction. When the passenger says, "Oh my gosh, you're so kind, you're so helpful," and leaps out of the car, "Can I give you a hug?" and throws her arms around this woman and hugs her real tight and says, "And I have a little present for you, I insist." And she drops two gold necklaces into the woman's hand.
0: Mm.
1: They were fake, they were costume, cheap, not real gold necklaces. But during that loving, warm hug, the woman unclasped the $2,000 gold necklace from around the senior citizen's neck. And she didn't notice it till they were long gone.
0: Mm.
1: It was a short investigation, but detectives tracked the duo. They're Romanian. They live in Ontario, Canada. And they linked them to multiple similar hug and run heists in the Long Island area. And they think there are more victims, people that didn't report it.
0: Well, yeah, that's a stupid problem.
1: Yeah. So now, you can't, like, they're coming at you with a weapon. They're coming at you with a hug. It's like you can't leave the house or have an internet connection or a phone. It's like you have to live under your bed, cowering from your fellow humans. Isn't that disgusting? I mean, they did get this pair and charged them with 3 counts of grand larceny. And they're going to court in a couple of weeks, but still. some, you help someone, you give them directions, they hug you and rob you. It's the Bob and Sherry Show.
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4: 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No incidents, but a few slowdowns for Monday morning. Southbound 5 in Stockton, heavy. Country Club to Pershing. Northbound, some brake lights on the approach to March. Eastbound Crosstown Freeway, heavy going from Filbert on to 99, which is heavy from just before the Crosstown Freeway to around Waterloo. Highway 4, that remains at the limit. And in Ripon, watch out for a little bit of heaviness both directions of 99 approaching Jacktown. Quick check of 120 in Manteca at the limit. Hey, Sacramento, did you know many landlines are going away in 2027? 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
2: Have you ever done like a sexy costume? Is this on? Have you ever done a sexy costume?
4: He's wearing it now.
5: Yeah, exactly. This my everyday stuff is like that. Yes, yeah. It's come as me.
2: How about this? Now, this gift is based on a legendary Saturday Night Live skit. I'm going to describe the costume and you'll know exactly what it is. It's for a man. The name of the costume is a very special present. It's like a pinstripe suit and a purple shirt and a thick gold chain around his neck. And at his waist is an enormous wrapped gift box, and he's pointing to it.
5: Oh.
2: I think we all know what that one is.
4: Oh, yeah.
5: In a box.
2: So, question for you, since you're all men. Have you ever had one day in your life where you felt that confident?
5: Oh, my God.
4: No. Are you kidding?
5: Anything past Justin Timberlake, they're not pulling it off, because that's one of the greatest Saturday Night Live skits of all time.
4: That's part of it. If you're Justin Timberlake, yeah, but, you know.
5: Yeah, if you're Justin Timberlake.
2: I just don't, like, I don't know what it's like to be a man, but I think if I was a man, I would never have 1 minute in my life where I had the kind of confidence to think that was a gift. There's no way. Here's another dude's costume. You're dressed like a tree. Right. So the costume is like a one piece jumpsuit, and it looks like bark. And there are some clusters of green leaves that you stick to it. And at your waist, at the groin area, there's a cutout, like a knot hole in a tree. And that out of that knot hole is leaping a stuffed toy squirrel. And he's holding a sign that says, "Wanna see mine?" Have you had one day?
5: Not for 1 second.
2: One day where you said to yourself, "You know what I bet would be funny?" I can't do it. Have you and Carla done? You did. You were Hugh Hefner last year.
5: Yeah.
2: Was Carla a bunny? I can't remember. Was she a Playboy bunny?
5: She was. Yeah.
2: See, that's a sexy costume. What are you going to do this year?
5: We're going to be out of town. Our friends are having a big party, but we're going to be out of town. So. Listen, here's a problem with Halloween for me. If I'm going to do it, I'm going to do it. You know what I'm saying? And you're going to wind up going to a lot of trouble and spending a lot of money and all of that. And I'm not sad that we're not going to be able to go, because I don't like to go if I hadn't got something that's, you know.
2: All the way, right?
5: All the way.
2: Well, you guys know that the driveway to our house is pretty steep.
4: Right.
2: Like, you've got to really want you a Snickers bar to come up this driveway. Yeah. And so there aren't that many kids that trick or treat in the neighborhood. And I'm sad because I love Halloween. So last year, I told Max and Doc about this. Last year, I decided that I would bring the candy to the kids. So I dressed up in a costume, and I dressed my little dog Sam up in his costume. And I got a giant plastic pumpkin, loaded with candy, and I drove my car to the end of my driveway and parked, because it was kind of a chilly, sort of drizzly night. And so I thought, well, I'm just going to sit in the car and listen to music. And as the kids come by, instead of making them walk up the driveway, I'll give them candy. So I waited a while, you know, and the dog and I were sitting there, got all the candy, and no trick-or-treaters. And finally, I see some coming. I'm so excited, my first trick-or-treaters. And they're about four houses down. And so I watch them go door to door. And when they get closer, I can hear trick-or-treat. And I can hear my neighbor saying, "Oh my goodness, is that Buzz Lightyear?" You know? So they're finally approaching, and it's dark now. And I roll my window down and I said, "Hey, trick-or-treaters, I've got candy." And they... And they broke into a run, but not toward me.
4: Yes.
2: And you know why that is.
5: It's a warning the police didn't come.
4: Seriously.
5: Mama, some lady's in the car offering me candy to get in.
2: I was, it's even worse, Mark. I was literally a stranger in a car with a puppy. I was all of the things.
4: You should have just had one of those hand-scrawled signs that said free hugs.
2: Yeah. Mommy, there's a stranger in a car, and she has candy and a dog, and she wanted me to come. Well, I hope you didn't. Where is that car? We're calling the law. Yeah. The fact that none of that occurred to me ahead of time. Folks, I'm what you call book smart. I ain't got no sense. I ain't got no street smarts. This is Bob and Sherry.
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0: Teddy Swims is on 99.3 KJOY, the station that's bringing the magic of the holidays to you. And you get to choose the city where you go to see the Trans-Siberian Orchestra. I'm Rachel Moore on that coming up. I got to get on Sabrina Carpenter, NSYNC, Alicia Keys. 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

0: Billy Joel, Uptown Girl, Deloso Family Farms. You know, even though it's a day off today, we're still giving away the good stuff. You have a chance to win passes, a family of four pack of tickets to go check it out. Deloso is open now through October 31st. Defer's up in the afternoon. He's got your free tickets. Imagine Dragons, Dan has broken up with Minka. Yes, he's coming up along with Britney Spears, who's putting out a reissue of an album. Yeah, with new music on it.
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0: you saw her last night. If you caught the game, yeah, Carrie Underwood waiting all day for Sunday night. 99.3 KJOY. She's coming out with her first rock album next year. My name is Rachel. 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
3: This is Jacob Ben-Gurrell, and I'm a criminal defense attorney in Stockton, California. 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

0: 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Today is Harry Potter book day today. I love how people go all out and decorate Harry Potter. You know what I'm talking about? For Halloween. Oh, they do such a great job. Hey, there is a pumpkin in Rhode Island that beat the world record during a weigh-off over the weekend. Ron Wallace's pumpkin, over 3,000 pounds.
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1: This is not headline news. Today is Columbus Day. It's a great time to celebrate the fifth most exciting city in Ohio. Ford has developed a Mustang with a pickup bed in the back. Ford says, why should Tesla have a monopoly on the ugly truck market? A study suggests loneliness can cost up to 6 years of healthy life. On the other hand, getting married will make you wish your life was 6 years shorter. Scientists have developed an injection that destroys fat cells. It's called heroin. And according to DoorDash, the most popular candy is Reese's Peanut Butter Cups. The least popular is Reese's Kale and Spinach Cups. This is not headline news.
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10: All right. Wow. Quite an adventure for folks living in Great Falls, Montana over the weekend. They went from a high of 82 Friday afternoon to a low of 27 with a wind chill in the 10s Sunday morning. That's crazy. Say goodbye to Mama Celeste frozen pizzas after 60 years. They're going bye-bye. And 8 years after Crazy Rich Asians Rock Theaters, it's heading to HBO Max as a TV series. 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
1: 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Hope you had a fantastic weekend. Let's try and make it a really good day for you by getting you qualified to enjoy the magic of the holidays with Trans-Siberian Orchestra, giving you a chance to see the Ghost of Christmas Eve, the best of TSO and more. 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And again, the word is ECHO. I'll give you one more word in the 5 o'clock hour. Next hour, I got your tickets for Deloso Family Farms.
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0: It's Alex Warren, Ordinary, 99.3 KJOY. I'm Dee Ferreira. We were supposed to take a family trip to the pumpkin patch yesterday, but then one of my daughters came down with something, and then one of the granddaughters wasn't feeling good, so we had to postpone that. If you've not yet gone to the pumpkin patch and you want to go with your family, keep listening. In just about 30 minutes, I'll give you a chance to win a four-pack of tickets for Deloso Family Farms. They're open now through Halloween, and they've got so much more there than just the pumpkin patch. They're celebrating the 30th anniversary of the corn maze, all decked out for America's 250th birthday. So make sure you're listening in just about 30 minutes. What I did get to do yesterday, since we didn't go to the pumpkin patch, I was watching our new Stockton Thunder hockey team in action. You can watch them on YouTube, or this weekend you should go out to Adventist Health Arena because they're going to be home both Saturday and Sunday for their first two home games.
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So this song is like the biggest song in the history of all songs that are out right now. Coming up in just a few minutes, give me a chance to win a 4-pack of tickets for Del Oso Family Farms. 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

0: Bruno Mars, Lady Gaga, Die With A Smile, 99.3 KJOY, it's Steve. Did you make it out to the romantic tour over the weekend, Levi Stadium? I haven't heard anything about it, how amazing it was, or just, you know, you're going to follow Bruno Mars to every tour stop now? I don't know. I haven't heard anything. If you went, how was it? Let us know on the KJOY Facebook page. All right, I got your tickets for some family fun. They're celebrating the 30th anniversary of the corn maze at Delosa Family Farms. They're open now through Halloween, so you got a few weeks to get out there and enjoy the haunted house, get lost in that corn maze, take a train or hayride, play mini golf. There's so much cool things to do there. Cider Hill, Thrill Hill, the list goes on and on. Apple Blasters. Okay, I'll stop. You can discover all this for yourself if you're caller nine right now. You got that four pack of tickets. 209-4784-993.
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I'm T. Ferreira. 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

0: So you've heard OG, right? Original gangster. 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How would you like some money? I know. 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

0: It's Maroon 5, 99.3 KJOY. It's Steve Ferreira. Sad news if you're a fan of Breaking Bad. R.J. Mitty has passed away at the age of 34. He played Walter Flynn White Jr. He was Bryan Cranston's son on the show. And in the show, as well as real life, he did suffer from cerebral palsy. And one of his reps said, beyond entertaining friends and family around the world, he served as an ambassador for United Cerebral Palsy and Shriners Children. So, sad news. RJ Mitty, gone at the age of 34.
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Avoiding work emails is a lot easier with hit music in your headphones. Taylor, Sabrina, Teddy, Bruno, and Brittany. 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
1: 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I'm Dee Ferreira. So we have this new neighbor. They've probably been across the street from us for maybe 6-7 months, but it's the first Halloween that they've been on the street. And the guy in the house keeps blaming my wife for how decorated his house is getting. So they're kind of, in a nice way, competing with us. Anytime we put something out, they put something a little bit bigger. And then we do something and they put something a little bit bigger, and they keep telling my wife, it's because of you. We're spending all this money on the house. Have you got your house all in line for Halloween? You all decorated? Here's a question for you, because 14% of pet owners will do this. If your pet has their own little area, do you decorate that for Halloween? That's pretty serious. You're really into this if you are. If so, let us know on the KJOY Facebook page. Coming up, got a new keyword. 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